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0: Damn it! We need more firepower! We gotta keep bombing!
1: Sir, our boys are still in village. We can't just level the whole place. This battle is a lost cause. We need to retreat!
0: These crazy Chinese, they're like lunatics that won't die. Damn it. Order my guys to pull back. I'm calling headquarters for airstrike support. HQ, HQ, requesting air support. Pronto, pronto. Come on. We're getting the hell out of here.
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0: there! 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Always make troubles for us! Guys, look at these Air Force joggers! They're so quirky, they always drop the boxes miles away from us! Those bastards! So, who wants to go? Nobody? Again, me?
1: Yes, of course.
0: Dan!
1: No.
0: Always me do the same thing! Let's go, guys!
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3: Hurry up!
4: Those supplies out.

0: 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I can't wait to go back home after we win this damn war.
1: Right, buddy. It's been ages since I had a good bottle of whiskey.

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1: All right, but quick. We got to get this supply back. There's too much work to do.
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1: Quick, open this box.
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0: 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Are you drunk? Rich?
1: 已经暴怒了。
0: Rich, you're right. Richard, while standing on your knees, I'm talking to you.

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